think about the generations and to say we want to make it a better place for our children and our children's children so that they know it's a better world for them and think they can make it a better place.

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1: So here's the call. Let me express how I feel towards our breaking. My world starts quaking with

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He can get you anything you want. It might cost you a life, it might cost you the whole process.

I'm in love with the most wonderful boy in the world. We'd take long walks down by the river, or just sit for hours gazing into each other's eyes.

I know what you must be saying to yourselves. If that's the way she feels about it, why doesn't she just end it all? Oh no, not me. I'm not ready for that final disappointment. 'Cause I know